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A happy face, a thumping bass for a loving race. What is soul to soul? Well, we're a sound system, an amalgamation of good dance music. There's three of us from the north side.

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Nice and easy. But there's just one thing, you see. We never ever do nothing nice and easy. 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But then we're gonna do the finish

0: La mode d'aujourd'hui, demain, tout de suite. Miro, Rosso, beige maybe. Sky ou nylon, la tendance sera vinyle. Jean-Paul Gaultier, 3 minutes 45.
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8: Domenico,
9: Paolo,
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11: Oscar,
12: Sasha,
13: Jacopo.
14: Simone,
15: Valentina,
16: Jacopo,
17: Francesca,
18: Ale,
19: Nicola,
20: Valentina,
21: Maggie,
22: Marco,
23: Alex,

threats, they bluff with scorn. 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These wasted words that prove to warn that he not busy being born is busy.